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7: Partly cloudy across Southwest Michigan this evening. A few rain showers are possible later tonight. Temperatures will drop to the mid-50s, setting the scene for a warm Saturday. Highs expected to climb into the upper 70s under partly cloudy skies. Some high-level clouds from the remnants of Hurricane Isaias will drift northward. That'll bring the chance for a few rain showers, especially south of I-94 into Sunday, with highs near 70. We'll warm back to the mid-70s for Monday. Tracking Southwest Michigan's weather, I'm Storm Team 8 meteorologist Blake Harms.
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0: know, every now and then, I think you might like to hear something from us. Nice and easy. But there's just one thing, you see. We never, ever do nothing nice and easy. We always do it nice and rough. 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But then we're going to do the finish rough. It's the way we do Proud Mary. Rolling on a river. 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
7: Partly cloudy across southwest Michigan this evening. A few rain showers are possible later tonight. Temperatures will drop to the mid-50s, setting the scene for a warm Saturday. Highs expected to climb into the upper 70s under partly cloudy skies. Some high-level clouds from the remnants of Hurricane Isaias will drift northward. That'll bring the chance for a few rain showers, especially south of I-94 into Sunday with highs near 70. We'll warm back to the mid-70s for Monday. Tracking southwest Michigan's weather, I'm Storm Team 8 meteorologist Blake Harms.
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5: Partly cloudy across southwest Michigan this evening. A few rain showers are possible later tonight. Temperatures will drop to the mid-50s, setting the scene for a warm Saturday. Highs expected to climb into the upper 70s under partly cloudy skies. Some high-level clouds from the remnants of Hurricane Isaias will drift northward. That'll bring the chance for a few rain showers, especially south of I-94 into Sunday with highs near 70. We'll warm back to the mid-70s for Monday. Tracking southwest Michigan's weather, I'm Storm Teammate Meteorologist Blake Harms.
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2: 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We do like to offer that as well.
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6: Lows this morning will fall to the mid-50s with a stray shower possible overnight. We'll see a beautiful Saturday, partly to mostly sunny skies, just some high-level clouds drifting in with high temperatures in the mid to upper 70s. South winds could also occasionally gust to around 20 miles per hour. We'll become mostly cloudy, if not overcast, for Sunday with the chance for some rain showers, especially south of I-94 and east of I-69. Sunday's highs will near 70. Tracking Southwest Michigan's weather, I'm Storm Team 8 meteorologist Blake Harms.
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0: Hey, it's Scotty Budd. Hope you have a great weekend. Coming up Monday morning, we'll tell you why it should be a mild winter, and we'll find out if anybody knocked me out of the top spot of the Cool FM Football Challenge. 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
3: Lows this morning will fall to the mid-50s with a stray shower possible overnight. We'll see a beautiful Saturday, partly to mostly sunny skies, just some high-level clouds drifting in with high temperatures in the mid to upper 70s. South winds could also occasionally gust to around 20 miles per hour. We'll become mostly cloudy, if not overcast, for Sunday with the chance for some rain showers, especially south of I-94 and east of I-69. Sunday's highs will near 70. Tracking Southwest Michigan's weather, I'm SRM teammate meteorologist Blake Harms.
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1: Lows this morning will fall to the mid-50s with a stray shower possible overnight. We'll see a beautiful Saturday, partly to mostly sunny skies, just some high-level clouds drifting in with high temperatures in the mid to upper 70s. South winds could also occasionally gust to around 20 miles per hour. We'll become mostly cloudy, if not overcast, for Sunday with the chance for some rain showers, especially south of I-94 and east of I-69. Sunday's highs will near 70. Tracking Southwest Michigan's weather, I'm Storm Team 8 meteorologist Blake Harms.
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6: Lows this morning will fall to the mid-50s with a stray shower possible overnight. We'll see a beautiful Saturday, partly to mostly sunny skies, just some high-level clouds drifting in with high temperatures in the mid to upper 70s. South winds could also occasionally gust to around 20 miles per hour. We'll become mostly cloudy, if not overcast, for Sunday with the chance for some rain showers, especially south of I-94 and east of I-69. Sunday's highs will near 70. Tracking Southwest Michigan's weather, I'm Storm Team 8 meteorologist Blake Harms.
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The last thing I remember, Doc, I started to swerve. And then I saw the Jag slide into the curve. I know I'll never forget that horrible sight. I guess I found out for myself that everyone was right.

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2: Lows this morning will fall to the mid-50s with a stray shower possible overnight. We'll see a beautiful Saturday, partly to mostly sunny skies, just some high-level clouds drifting in with high temperatures in the mid to upper 70s. South winds could also occasionally gust to around 20 miles per hour. We'll become mostly cloudy, if not overcast, for Sunday with the chance for some rain showers, especially south of I-94 and east of I-69. Sunday's highs will near 70. Tracking Southwest Michigan's weather, I'm Storm Team 8 meteorologist Blake Harms.
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1: Lows this morning will fall to the mid-50s with a stray shower possible overnight. We'll see a beautiful Saturday, partly to mostly sunny skies, just some high-level clouds drifting in with high temperatures in the mid to upper 70s. South winds could also occasionally gust to around 20 miles per hour. We'll become mostly cloudy, if not overcast, for Sunday with the chance for some rain showers, especially south of I-94 and east of I-69. Sunday's highs will near 70. Tracking Southwest Michigan's weather, I'm Storm Team 8 meteorologist Blake Harms.
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2: A pleasant start to the weekend today under partly cloudy skies. The wind picks up from the southeast with gusts approaching 25 miles per hour. Highs will reach into the middle and upper 70s. Staying comfortable tonight with a low in the upper 50s. Mostly cloudy conditions, maybe a sprinkle tomorrow with highs in the lower 70s. Temperatures look to hold in the 70s on Monday. It becomes wet and cooler over the course of next week with highs sliding down into the 50s. Tracking Southwest Michigan's weather, I'm Storm 2-8 meteorologist Scott Larson.
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6: A pleasant start to the weekend today under partly cloudy skies. The wind picks up from the southeast with gusts approaching 25 miles per hour. Highs will reach into the middle and upper 70s. Staying comfortable tonight with a low in the upper 50s. Mostly cloudy conditions, maybe a sprinkle tomorrow with highs in the lower 70s. Temperatures look to hold in the 70s on Monday. It becomes wet and cooler over the course of next week with highs sliding down into the 50s. Tracking Southwest Michigan's weather, I'm Storm Team Meteorologist Scott Larson.
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8: A pleasant start to the weekend today under partly cloudy skies. The wind picks up from the southeast with gusts approaching 25 miles per hour. Highs will reach into the middle and upper 70s. Staying comfortable tonight with a low in the upper 50s. Mostly cloudy conditions, maybe a sprinkle tomorrow with highs in the lower 70s. Temperatures look to hold in the 70s on Monday. It becomes wet and cooler over the course of next week with highs sliding down into the 50s. Tracking Southwest Michigan's weather, I'm Storm 2-8 meteorologist Scott Larson.
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8: On the warmer side today with a breezy southeast wind, partly cloudy skies with highs in the mid to upper 70s, comfortable overnight with low temperatures around 60 degrees. We'll have mostly cloudy skies, maybe a sprinkle tomorrow with a high temperature in the lower 70s. It looks to stay in the 70s on Monday, becoming wet and cooler through the course of next week. High temperatures are likely to slide down into the 50s, with greater possibilities for showers and storms. Tracking Southwest Michigan's weather, I'm Storm Team 8 meteorologist Scott Larson.
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10: On the warmer side today with a breezy southeast wind, partly cloudy skies with highs in the mid to upper 70s, comfortable overnight with low temperatures around 60 degrees. We'll have mostly cloudy skies, maybe a sprinkle tomorrow with a high temperature in the lower 70s. It looks to stay in the 70s on Monday, becoming wet and cooler through the course of next week. High temperatures are likely to slide down into the 50s with greater possibilities for showers and storms. Tracking southwest Michigan's weather, I'm StormTeam meteorologist Scott Larson.
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0: Hey, it's Scotty Budd. Hope you have a great weekend. 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
6: On the warmer side today with a breezy southeast wind, partly cloudy skies with highs in the mid to upper 70s, comfortable overnight with low temperatures around 60 degrees. We'll have mostly cloudy skies, maybe a sprinkle tomorrow with a high temperature in the lower 70s. It looks to stay in the 70s on Monday, becoming wet and cooler through the course of next week. High temperatures are likely to slide down into the 50s, with greater possibilities for showers and storms. Tracking Southwest Michigan's weather, I'm Storm Team 8 meteorologist Scott Larson.
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4: On the warmer side today with a breezy southeast wind, partly cloudy skies with highs in the mid to upper 70s, comfortable overnight with low temperatures around 60 degrees. We'll have mostly cloudy skies, maybe a sprinkle tomorrow with a high temperature in the lower 70s. It looks to stay in the 70s on Monday, becoming wet and cooler through the course of next week. High temperatures are likely to slide down into the 50s with greater possibilities for showers and storms. Tracking southwest Michigan's weather, I'm Storm Team Meteorologist Scott Larson.
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9: On the warmer side today with a breezy southeast wind, partly cloudy skies with highs in the mid to upper 70s, comfortable overnight with low temperatures around 60 degrees. We'll have mostly cloudy skies, maybe a sprinkle tomorrow with a high temperature in the lower 70s. It looks to stay in the 70s on Monday, becoming wet and cooler through the course of next week. High temperatures are likely to slide down into the 50s with greater possibilities for showers and storms. Tracking Southwest Michigan's weather, I'm StormTeam meteorologist Scott Larson.
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2: 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He's sitting cushy in D.C. while we're out here trying to scrape by.
3: 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Sean McCann is taking on the corruption. 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
7: On the warmer side today with a breezy southeast wind, partly cloudy skies with highs in the mid to upper 70s, comfortable overnight with low temperatures around 60 degrees. We'll have mostly cloudy skies, maybe a sprinkle tomorrow with a high temperature in the lower 70s. It looks to stay in the 70s on Monday, becoming wet and cooler through the course of next week. High temperatures are likely to slide down into the 50s with greater possibilities for showers and storms. Tracking southwest Michigan's weather, I'm Storm Team Meteorologist Scott Larson.
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0: Hey, it's Scotty Budd. Hope you have a great weekend. Coming up Monday morning, we'll tell you why it should be a mild winter, and we'll find out if anybody knocked me out of the top spot of the Cool FM Football Challenge. 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
3: On the warmer side today with a breezy southeast wind, partly cloudy skies with highs in the mid to upper 70s, comfortable overnight with low temperatures around 60 degrees. We'll have mostly cloudy skies, maybe a sprinkle tomorrow with a high temperature in the lower 70s. It looks to stay in the 70s on Monday, becoming wet and cooler through the course of next week. High temperatures are likely to slide down into the 50s, with greater possibilities for showers and storms. Tracking Southwest Michigan's weather, I'm Storm Team Meteorologist Scott Larson.
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4: On the warmer side today, with a breezy southeast wind, partly cloudy skies with highs in the mid to upper 70s, comfortable overnight with low temperatures around 60 degrees. We'll have mostly cloudy skies, maybe a sprinkle tomorrow, with a high temperature in the lower 70s. It looks to stay in the 70s on Monday, becoming wet and cooler through the course of next week. High temperatures are likely to slide down into the 50s, with greater possibilities for showers and storms. Tracking Southwest Michigan's weather, I'm Storm Team Meteorologist Scott Larson.
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3: On the warmer side today with a breezy southeast wind, partly cloudy skies with highs in the mid to upper 70s, comfortable overnight with low temperatures around 60 degrees. We'll have mostly cloudy skies, maybe a sprinkle tomorrow with a high temperature in the lower 70s. It looks to stay in the 70s on Monday, becoming wet and cooler through the course of next week. High temperatures are likely to slide down into the 50s with greater possibilities for showers and storms. Tracking southwest Michigan's weather, I'm StormTeam meteorologist Scott Larson.
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6: On the warmer side today with a breezy southeast wind, partly cloudy skies with highs in the mid to upper 70s, comfortable overnight with low temperatures around 60 degrees. We'll have mostly cloudy skies, maybe a sprinkle tomorrow with a high temperature in the lower 70s. It looks to stay in the 70s on Monday, becoming wet and cooler through the course of next week. High temperatures are likely to slide down into the 50s with greater possibilities for showers and storms. Tracking southwest Michigan's weather, I'm Storm Team 8 meteorologist Scott Larson.
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8: On the warmer side today with a breezy southeast wind, partly cloudy skies with highs in the mid to upper 70s, comfortable overnight with low temperatures around 60 degrees. We'll have mostly cloudy skies, maybe a sprinkle tomorrow with a high temperature in the lower 70s. It looks to stay in the 70s on Monday, becoming wet and cooler through the course of next week. High temperatures are likely to slide down into the 50s with greater possibilities for showers and storms. Tracking southwest Michigan's weather, I'm StormTeammate meteorologist Scott Larson.
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0: Jeff Cassidy has the top five at five every weekday afternoon. 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
3: On the warmer side today with a breezy southeast wind, partly cloudy skies with highs in the mid to upper 70s, comfortable overnight with low temperatures around 60 degrees. We'll have mostly cloudy skies, maybe a sprinkle tomorrow with a high temperature in the lower 70s. It looks to stay in the 70s on Monday, becoming wet and cooler through the course of next week. High temperatures are likely to slide down into the 50s with greater possibilities for showers and storms. Tracking southwest Michigan's weather, I'm Storm Team 8 meteorologist Scott Larson.
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